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1: A mix of clouds and sunshine today. Temperatures in the mid to upper 70s are about 10 degrees above average. I'm Ed McIntosh from Q2. A chance of showers develops late tonight

0: heading into tomorrow. So temperatures will drop about 8 to 10 degrees, upper 60s on Saturday, but a chance of rain showers and isolated thunderstorms. 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
6: A mix of clouds and sunshine today. Temperatures in the mid to upper 70s are about 10 degrees above average. I'm Ed McIntosh from Q2. A chance of showers develops late tonight heading into tomorrow, so temperatures will drop about 8 to 10 degrees, upper 60s on Saturday, but a chance of rain showers and isolated thunderstorms. 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
6: This winter weather has been different. 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
1: A mix of clouds and sunshine today. Temperatures in the mid to upper 70s are about 10 degrees above average. I'm Ed McIntosh from Q2. A chance of showers develops late tonight heading into tomorrow, so temperatures will drop about 8 to 10 degrees, upper 60s on Saturday, but a chance of rain showers and isolated thunderstorms. 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
10: Ron Larson, electrician's mate chief. USS Stang, 1977 to 1980. I've had the pleasure of meeting the captain and crew members of the USS Montana. Very qualified.
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14: A mix of clouds and sunshine today. Temperatures in the mid to upper 70s are about 10 degrees above average. I'm Ed McIntosh from Q2. A chance of showers develops late tonight heading into tomorrow, so temperatures will drop about 8 to 10 degrees, upper 60s on Saturday, but a chance of rain showers and isolated thunderstorms.
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3: Mix of clouds and sunshine today. Temperatures in the mid to upper 70s are about 10 degrees above average. I'm Ed McIntosh from Q2. A chance of showers develops late tonight heading into tomorrow, so temperatures will drop about 8 to 10 degrees, upper 60s on Saturday, but a chance of rain showers and isolated thunderstorms. 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
14: A mix of clouds and sunshine today. Temperatures in the mid to upper 70s are about 10 degrees above average. I'm Ed McIntosh from Q2. A chance of showers develops late tonight heading into tomorrow. So temperatures will drop about 8 to 10 degrees, upper 60s on Saturday, but a chance of rain showers and isolated thunderstorms. 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
6: A mix of clouds and sunshine today. Temperatures in the mid to upper 70s are about 10 degrees above average. I'm Ed McIntosh from Q2. A chance of showers develops late tonight heading into tomorrow. So temperatures will drop about 8 to 10 degrees, upper 60s on Saturday, but a chance of rain showers and isolated thunderstorms. 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
9: A mix of clouds and sunshine today. Temperatures in the mid to upper 70s are about 10 degrees above average. I'm Ed McIntosh from Q2. A chance of showers develops late tonight heading into tomorrow, so temperatures will drop about 8 to 10 degrees, upper 60s on Saturday, but a chance of rain showers and isolated thunderstorms. 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

0: Philly's home for Van Halen. So tell me, why can't
1: 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The Stones.
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2: 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The Billings Police Department are actively enforcing speed limits, DUI laws, and dangerous driving behaviors across the city. Because one bad decision on the road can be the last one someone ever makes. Slow down, stay focused, ride smart.
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7: A mix of clouds and sunshine today. Temperatures in the mid to upper 70s are about 10 degrees above average. I'm Ed McIntosh from Q2. A chance of showers develops late tonight heading into tomorrow, so temperatures will drop about 8 to 10 degrees, upper 60s on Saturday, but a chance of rain showers and isolated thunderstorms. In Montana, May is the time we migrate the family to the deck and the patio. 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
6: A mix of clouds and sunshine today. Temperatures in the mid to upper 70s are about 10 degrees above average. I'm Ed McIntosh from Q2. A chance of showers develops late tonight heading into tomorrow, so temperatures will drop about 8 to 10 degrees, upper 60s on Saturday, but a chance of rain showers and isolated thunderstorms.
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6: A mix of clouds and sunshine today. Temperatures in the mid to upper 70s are about 10 degrees above average. I'm Ed McIntosh from Q2. A chance of showers develops late tonight heading into tomorrow, so temperatures will drop about 8 to 10 degrees, upper 60s on Saturday, but a chance of rain showers and isolated thunderstorms. 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
4: A mix of clouds and sunshine today. Temperatures in the mid to upper 70s are about 10 degrees above average. I'm Ed McIntosh from Q2. A chance of showers develops late tonight heading into tomorrow, so temperatures will drop about 8 to 10 degrees, upper 60s on Saturday, but a chance of rain showers and isolated thunderstorms. 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

0: number one for classic hits, My 105.9 606 on your Friday morning with Jimmy Buffett. We're at 46 degrees, your forecast with Q2's Ed McIntosh coming up in just a little bit. Coffee and donuts from Krispy Kreme on the way at 6:30. Doug will be by from the Staggering Ox restaurant at 7:30 with free lunch with the Wheel of Games. 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

0: 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And coffee and donuts on the way from Krispy Kreme at 6:30. Right now, first check at sports. 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
1: High school and college baseball. I'm Scott Fredericks, and this look at the latest in Billings area sports for this Friday, May 8th. To the baseball field today in high school baseball action, Bozeman shut out Billings Skyview 9-0. Bozeman will host Billings Senior today at 5 p.m. And now we turn to college baseball action. Ken Adelblue with an update today on MSUB's Yellow Jacket baseball program.
2: The Montana State University Billings baseball team begins a postseason at the Great Northwest Athletic Conference Tournament in Nampa, Idaho. The Yellow Jackets finished the regular season with an 18-11 conference mark, good for second place in the GNAC. MSUB head coach Derek Wadups says his team is heading into the postseason on a high note.
3: We won our last four series and just rolling into postseason playing some of our best baseball. I really like how our pitching rotation lines up. We have three first-team all-conference pitchers that will be on the mound for us this weekend, and I'm just really excited about the group. They're playing good baseball.
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15: A mix of clouds and sunshine today. Temperatures in the mid to upper 70s are about 10 degrees above average. I'm Ed McIntosh from Q2. A chance of showers develops late tonight heading into tomorrow. So temperatures will drop about 8 to 10 degrees, upper 60s on Saturday, but a chance of rain showers and isolated thunderstorms. 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
0: 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Today's question, only about 15% of Americans say they still have one of these in their home. What do you think? 245-6900, coffee and donuts from Krispy Kreme for the winner. Only about 15% of Americans say they still have one of these in their home.

0: 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And today's question, only about 15% of Americans say they still have one of these in their home. 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
1: Morning, Willie. Is it a landline?
0: It is not a landline. Good guess.
1: All right, thanks. Have a good weekend.
0: You too. My 105.9.
2: Morning, Willie. I got to go with the landline.
0: It is not the landline, no.
2: All right, man. You have a good weekend, all
0: you
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0: You too, all right. My 105.9.
3: How about an iron?
0: 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Nope, not yeah. It.
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0: 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My 105.9.
4: VCR?
0: A VCR. That's what I'm looking for. That's right. Who says?
4: 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This is Robert.
0: Robert, good job. Do you still have a VCR in your house?
4: No, my wife took it to work. She stole it.
0: 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We got you coffee and donuts from Krispy Kreme this morning, Robert.
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0: All right. Thanks for playing. 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

0: 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My 105.9 648 with Jackson Brown. 46 degrees from the Goldsmith Gallery Jewelers Studio. Your forecast with Q2's Ed McIntosh in just a couple of minutes. Right now, first check at Montana News. Here's Scott Fredericks.
1: Good morning. I'm Scott Fredericks, and this look at the latest in Billings area news for this Friday, May 8th. May is Safe Kids Month, coming up tomorrow at AMR on Montana Avenue. There will be a kids' car seat checkup. Kareen Boom of Yellowstone County's Safe Kids Coalition.
2: When a parent comes in for a car seat check, what we do is we help them with the use and installation of their cars. We will look at what their child weighs, how tall they are, what their needs are as far as a car seat goes. We will make sure that the car seat is installed correctly in the vehicle. We will make sure that the harnesses are fit correctly on the child, that there aren't any twists on them, there are not any recalls for them. We also have the ability to help parents get a car seat if they are in need of one.
1: Last year on June 23rd, ground was broken on the St. Vincent's Regional Hospital's replacement facility. The 14-story, 737-square-foot replacement hospital is scheduled for completion in 2029. Ty Welchin of Intermountain Health on the progress of the building.
3: But we're right on schedule, so if you were to drive by the site today and see where the cement, the big cement pillars are, the towers, those are elevator shafts and stairwell shafts. And so right now, they're about halfway up. And so that building will pretty much double in size from what it is right now. And right now, the steel is catching up to those elevator shafts, and then you'll start to see more steel go up. And in February of 2027 is when we should be topping off that steel, and then you'll start to see the rest of the structure taking shape around it.
1: That's been a look at the latest in Billings area news on My 105.9.
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13: A mix of clouds and sunshine today. Temperatures in the mid to upper 70s are about 10 degrees above average. I'm Ed McIntosh from Q2. A chance of showers develops late tonight heading into tomorrow. So temperatures will drop about 8 to 10 degrees, upper 60s on Saturday, but a chance of rain showers and isolated thunderstorms. 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
1: 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My 105.9. Finally, Friday, 8th of May. If you're having a birthday, you share it with singer Tony Tennille of Captain and Tennille. She's 86. Singer Philip Bailey turns 75. Drummer Alex Van Halen of Van Halen is 73. Actress Melissa Gilbert is 62. And singer Enrique Iglesias turns 51. A look back, it was May 8th, 1970. The Beatles released their 12th and final album, Let It Be, nearly a month after their disbandment. Recorded after Abbey Road and initially titled Get Back, Paul McCartney devised the record in an attempt to restore the band's chemistry after friction within the quartet. This day in 1972, Billy Preston became the first rock performer to headline at Radio City Music Hall. 1976, former lead singer of The Love and Spoonful, John Sebastian, was at number one on the singles chart with Welcome Back, taken from the TV show Welcome Back, Kotter. Also in 1976, Willie Nelson visited Bob Dylan's Rolling Thunder Review when it played Houston and joined him on a duet with Will the Circle Be Unbroken. The concert was a benefit for former boxer Reuben Hurricane Carter, who had been wrongfully jailed for murder. On this day in 1979, Supertramp's album Breakfast in America turns platinum as it continues to rise to number one. The group would enjoy three top 15 singles, The Logical Song, Goodbye Stranger, and Take the Long Way Home. This day in 1982, a group of seasoned L.A. studio musicians calling themselves Toto entered the Billboard Top 40 chart with Rosanna. That record would climb all the way to the top and be named Record of the Year at the 1983 Grammy Awards. And finally, it was May 8th, 1993. Aerosmith's 11th studio album, Get a Grip, topped the Billboard 200, marking the long-running band's first to hit the number one position. Selling over 20 million copies worldwide, it reintroduced Aerosmith to a new generation of fans, thanks to the Grammy-winning Living on the Edge and Crazy, and today, Crying. That's a look at my history lesson from the College of Musical Knowledge on Classic Hits, My 105.9.

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0: 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My 105.9 722 with Survivor. 47 degrees, your forecast with Q2's Ed McIntosh in just a couple of minutes. And free lunch on the way from the Staggering Ox restaurant at 7:30. 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
1: High school and college baseball. I'm Scott Fredericks, and this look at the latest in Billings area sports for this Friday, May 8th. To the baseball field today in high school baseball action, Bozeman shut out Billings Skyview 9-0. Bozeman will host Billings Senior today at 5 p.m. And now we turn to college baseball action. Ken Adelblue with an update today on MSUB's Yellow Jacket baseball program.
2: The Montana State University Billings baseball team begins a postseason at the Great Northwest Athletic Conference Tournament in Nampa, Idaho. The Yellow Jackets finished the regular season with an 18-11 conference mark, good for second place in the GNAC. MSUB head coach Derek Wadups says his team is heading into the postseason on a high note.
3: We won our last four series and just rolling into postseason playing some of our best baseball. I really like how our pitching rotation lines up. We have three first-team all-conference pitchers that will be on the mound for us this weekend, and I'm just really excited about the group. They're playing good baseball.
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13: A mix of clouds and sunshine today. Temperatures in the mid to upper 70s are about 10 degrees above average. I'm Ed McIntosh from Q2. A chance of showers develops later. late tonight heading into tomorrow. So temperatures will drop about 8 to 10 degrees, upper 60s on Saturday, but a chance of rain showers and isolated thunderstorms. 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

0: 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And Doug's here from the Staggering Ox Restaurant. Good morning.
1: Good morning. Good sunny morning.
0: Yeah, finally Friday.
1: Mm-hmm. You're welcome. If you got your all your new washed cars rained on last night, I did that. It was so nice when I left work.
0: Right,
1: the rain's done. I'm going to be good, and I'll be going back again today probably.
0: Well, there's probably more showers coming this weekend, so
1: yeah, probably.
0: Don't bother.
1: No, okay.
0: What's going on Friday?
1: Friday brings us some Italian herb bread. We'll have some hamburger potato soup for you.
0: Num.
1: We're getting ready for the weekend, so we'll have a little garlic parmesan bread tomorrow and Asiago on Sunday.
0: Okay.
1: We'll have some of the loaded potato tomorrow and tomato gorgonzola, which I think you were in the other day, had a little tomato gorgonzola.
0: Mm-hmm.
1: And so, yeah, we'll get you guys all hooked up for the weekend.
0: Perfect. All right, open at 11, just west of Lowe's. Free lunch up for grabs from the Ox Color 5 gets to spin at 245-6900.
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0: My 105.9, who's this?
1: Pat.
0: Good morning, you're caller number 5. Here we go, playing for free lunch from the Staggering Ox. Oh, we forgot to talk about Mother's Day is Sunday.
2: I heard something about that.
0: Yeah. Don't forget Mother's Day is Sunday. Pat, we are playing Mother May I. All of your answers will be mothers.
1: Okay.
0: Okay, your first one is a famous fairy tale author.
1: Mother Goose?
0: Mother Goose, yes. ABBA musical.
1: Mamma Mia?
0: Mamma Mia, very good. Famous nun and 1979 Peace Prize winner.
1: Mother Teresa.
0: Mother Teresa. A prospector would say he hit this.
1: The mother load.
0: The mother load. This is the main circuit of a board of a computer. Well, pretty much just gave
1: the
0: it
1: motherboard.
0: Up. Inner shell layer of an oyster.
1: Oh, what do they call it? Mother of Pearl?
0: Mother of Pearl.
2: Mm.
0: A sitcom that ran from 2005 to 2014 follows main character Ted Mosby and his group of friends in New York.
1: Well, I don't know this one. Maybe I need Doug.
2: I believe that's How I Met Your Mother.
0: How I Met Your Mother. Very good. The main alien spacecraft.
1: The mothership.
0: Is the mothership. And finally, she went to the cupboard to give the poor dog a bone.
1: Old Mother Hubbard.
0: There you go. Great job today, Pat. We got you free lunch from the Staggering Ox.
1: Thank you very much.
0: All right.
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0: 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My 105.9, about 10 minutes to 8 o'clock with Bob Seger. 48 degrees from the Goldsmith Gallery Jewelers Studio Forecast with Q2's Ed McIntosh in just a couple of minutes. Right now, another check at Montana News.
1: Good morning. I'm Scott Fredericks, and this look at the latest in Billings area news for this Friday, May 8th. Earlier this week, different businesses and organizations were honored for their hospitality. Ken Edelblue with more.
2: 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Zoo Montana, Montana Fair, Erica Patel of Suburney's Diner, and Billings KOA holiday employee Ricky Martinez were all recognized. Visit Billings Executive Director Allie Eggert explains what made the winners stand out.
3: One of the things that we hear really consistently when people visit Billings about what makes us special, and it's our people. That Montana hospitality, that mentality that we take care of everyone like their family, that's what stood out in these nominees.
1: Red signs and red lights mean stop. Some people aren't doing that, and they might have to pay. Cody Ross with details.
4: Dangerous driving is on the rise near Montana school buses. Bus drivers in Shepherd report nearly 80 stop arm violations already this year, calling the trend out of hand. Similar incidents are surfacing in Kalispell and Bozeman, where motorists frequently ignore flashing red lights. Law enforcement reminds drivers they must stop 30 feet from buses in both directions. State lawmakers are now considering camera enforcement to protect students from impatient commuters.
1: That's been a look at the latest in Billings area news on My 105.9.
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13: A mix of clouds and sunshine today. Temperatures in the mid to upper 70s are about 10 degrees above average. I'm Ed McIntosh from Q2. A chance of showers develops late tonight heading into tomorrow, so temperatures will drop about 8 to 10 degrees, upper 60s on Saturday, but a chance of rain showers and isolated thunderstorms.
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0: number one for classic hits, My 105.9, David Bowie. And Changes, a little past 8 o'clock on your Friday morning from the Goldsmith Gallery Jewelers Studio. I'm Willie Tyler. We're at 49 degrees. Another check of your forecast on the way. And more of your requests this morning at 245-6900.
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2: Before the Avengers Infinity Wars, before the Avengers Endgame, there was the 2012 Festival MVP of the Big Sky Comedy Festival, Mr. Byron Bowers. What's going on? This is Lucas, the Marvel guy. Just kidding. Byron Bowers won the first Big Sky Comedy Festival, and since then, he's been on the movie Honey Boy. 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He's been on Lady in the Lake on Apple TV. And guess what? 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We're laughing under the big sky, folks. 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
1: High school and college baseball. I'm Scott Fredrickson. This look at the latest in Billings area sports for this Friday, May 8th. To the baseball field today in high school baseball action, Bozeman shut out Billings Skyview 9-0. Bozeman will host Billings Senior today at 5 p.m. And now we turn to college baseball action. Ken Adelblue with an update today on MSUB's Yellow Jacket baseball program.
2: The Montana State University Billings baseball team begins a postseason at the Great Northwest Athletic Conference tournament in Nampa, Idaho. The Yellow Jackets finished the regular season with an 18-11 conference mark, good for second place in the GNAC. MSUB head coach Derek Wadups says his team is heading into the postseason on a high note.
3: We won our last four series and just rolling into postseason playing some of our best baseball. I really like how our pitching rotation lines up. We have three first-team all-conference pitchers that will be on the mound for us this weekend, and I'm just really excited about the group. They're playing good baseball.
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14: A mix of clouds and sunshine today. Temperatures in the mid to upper 70s are about 10 degrees above average. I'm Ed McIntosh from Q2. A chance of showers develops late tonight heading into tomorrow, so temperatures will drop about 8 to 10 degrees, upper 60s on Saturday, but a chance of rain showers and isolated thunderstorms. 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

0: number one for classic hits, My 105.9 with Tommy Two Tone. Time for Boomers. Here's Lynn Turner Fitzgerald.
1: Gary Hart was considered to be a front runner for the 1988 presidential bid, but the former Colorado senator abruptly ended his campaign on this day in 1987 following allegations of an extramarital affair. Boomers will be right back.
0: Boomers is brought to you by the Carbon County Arts Guild and Depot Gallery, kicking off a series of summer workshops this Saturday, May 9th, with Lance Johnson exploring watercolor techniques. 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
1: The Miami Herald broke the story about presidential candidate Gary Hart's affair with Donna Rice, even publishing a photo of the two embracing. In ending his campaign, Hart blamed the media.
2: We're all going to have to seriously question the system for selecting our national leaders that reduces the press of this nation to hunters and presidential candidates to being hunted.
1: At the time, Hart refused to answer reporters' questions about his alleged affair, and he still refuses to this day.
3: And I still do, of course. It's nobody's business. Look, character, which got to be the key word, is demonstrated over a lifetime. And I'll put my life up against anybody's in terms of a sound character. That's all I can say.
1: Boomers is back Monday.
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0: 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On our way to 9 o'clock, I'll kick off an hour of commercial-free music. We've got to check at your forecast in just a few with Q2's Ed McIntosh. First, a final look at Montana news. Here's Scott Fredericks.
1: Good morning. I'm Scott Fredericks, and this look at the latest in Billings area news for this Friday, May 8th. May is Safe Kids Month, coming up tomorrow at AMR on Montana Avenue. There will be a kids' car seat checkup. Corrine Bloom of Yellowstone County's Safe Kids Coalition.
2: When a parent comes in for a car seat check, what we do is we help them with the use and installation of their cars. We will look at what their child weighs, how tall they are, what their needs are as far as a car seat goes. We will make sure that the car seat is installed correctly in the vehicle. We will make sure that the harnesses are fit correctly on the child, that there aren't any twists on them, there are not any recalls for them. We also have the ability to help parents get a car seat if they are in need of one.
1: Last year on June 23rd, ground was broken on the St. Vincent's Regional Hospital's replacement facility. The 14-story, 737-square-foot replacement hospital is scheduled for completion in 2029. Ty Welchin of Intermountain Health on the progress of the building.
3: But we're right on schedule, so if you were to drive by the site today and see where the cement, the big cement pillars are, the towers, those are elevator shafts and stairwell shafts. And so right now, they're about halfway up. And so that building will pretty much double in size from what it is right now. And right now, the steel is catching up to those elevator shafts, and then you'll start to see more steel go up. And in February of 2027 is when we should be topping off that steel, and then you'll start to see the rest of the structure taking shape around it.
1: That's been a look at the latest in Billings area news on My 105.9.
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13: A mix of clouds and sunshine today. Temperatures in the mid to upper 70s are about 10 degrees above average. I'm Ed McIntosh from Q2. A chance of showers develops late tonight heading into tomorrow, so temperatures will drop about 8 to 10 degrees, upper 60s on Saturday, but a chance of rain showers and isolated thunderstorms. 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

Blink's number one for classic hits, My 105.9. Your Argent Golden Coin one-hit wonder this morning with The Vapors turning Japanese. A little past 9 o'clock on a Friday morning from the Goldsmith Gallery Jewelers Studio. I'm Willie Tyler. Kicking off an hour of commercial-free music. If there's something you want to hear, give me a call, 406-245-6900. There's Boston on classic hits.

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And that's going to do it for me. Mike takes over next. Have a great weekend. I'll see you back here Monday morning at 6.

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6: Well up into the 70s today. I'm Ed McIntosh from Q2. Well above seasonal averages. We'll see highs in the mid to upper 70s this afternoon. Quiet with sunshine and a light southwest breeze. Overnight temperatures are very mild in the low 50s, and tomorrow we'll be in the 60s for a high with a chance of showers or possibly a thunderstorm in the afternoon. 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

KWMY Joliet Billings from the Goldsmith Gallery Jewelers Studio. 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

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My 105.9 Bulldog, Mike Swofford. How does it get much better than this? What a beautiful day outside.

0: Billings, number one for classic hits, My 105.9. Kenny Loggins Danger Zone. This kind of sounds like a danger zone where a woman was suspecting a break-in. She thought that some intruder was trying to break into her home, and so she cautiously investigated the ruckus and found two alligators fighting.
1: I thought somebody was breaking in because I never thought that the gators were going to enter my porch. Definitely it looked like they were fighting over territory or something. It wasn't like a mating ritual that I had seen because there was blood and it had its hindquarters like in its jaws through the door. It was scary, and I just warned everybody else in the neighborhood, like, watch your kids, watch the dogs, because it was fast and they were powerful.
0: Yeah, they are powerful and fast, and so one of those things we don't have to worry about here in Billings. Not very often. I mean, rarely do I go out into the backyard. You know, I live in the Heights, so maybe it's just not there at the Heights. Maybe you have it where you are, but I rarely find two alligators fighting in my backyard or on the porch.
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Yeah, you'll just see the songs we played. You're like, what was that song? Yeah, well, you'll see it right there. 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

0: 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Veme? I don't know what the hell a veme is. 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
18: Well up into the 70s today. I'm Ed McIntosh from Q2. Well above seasonal averages. We'll see highs in the mid to upper 70s this afternoon. Quiet with sunshine and a light southwest breeze. Overnight temperatures are very mild in the low 50s, and tomorrow we'll be in the 60s for a high with a chance of showers or possibly a thunderstorm in the afternoon. In Montana, May is the time we migrate the family to the deck and the patio. 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

Billings, number one for classic hits, My 105.9 Bulldog Mike Swafford. Making our way through a Friday. Yeah, beautiful Friday. Lovely weather. 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

0: number one for classic hits. My 105.9. Officers in Florida found a beer can in a woman's Happy Meal box in her vehicle during a DUI investigation. Here's the officers after they pulled the woman over and found her hidden beer can.
1: Did you have anything to drink while you were at the bowling alley?
2: I had a Top Chef Margarita Grand Marnier and Patron.
1: Right now, you are being placed under arrest for a DUI.
3: You ever seen this kind of Happy Meal?
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3: Right here on the floorboard. 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
0: Yeah. We have a Happy Meal. I mean, hey, she got hungry. She's drinking, got hungry. Yeah. I like how she just rattled off the, top shelf and some Jaeger and some Heineken and stuff. And she did all of that, but yet she spent all of her money on the booze that could only afford a Happy Meal, I guess.
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You can join us for Boomers with Lynn Turner Fitzgerald. Your way in the mornings, 8:30, sometime between 8:30 and 9. And the same in the afternoon, when you return home between 5:30 and 9, you can catch it, Boomers on My. Yeah.

0: Billings, number one for classic hits by 105.9 Heart. What about love? What about Ann Wilson? Ann Wilson of Heart is getting ready to tour with her new band, Trip Sitter. The tour kicks off September 11th in the Villages, Florida, and then hitting cities in Arkansas, Oklahoma, Kentucky, Alabama, South Carolina. Are you noticing a trend here? Are you staying close to that area and just in the South there? It's Pennsylvania, New York, and wrapping up October 9th in Ridgefield, Connecticut. So, she's doing this all South and East. That's what I'm seeing out of this. So, all right. Well, maybe we can, reach out to her. See if, why it come out here. I mean, it's beautiful out here. I mean, we don't have to do a sales pitch on her. Just ask her. That's what I'm thinking.
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14: Well up into the 70s today. I'm Ed McIntosh from Q2. Well above seasonal averages. We'll see highs in the mid to upper 70s this afternoon. Quiet with sunshine and a light southwest breeze. Overnight temperatures are very mild in the low 50s, and tomorrow we'll be in the 60s for a high with a chance of showers or possibly a thunderstorm in the afternoon. 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

0: 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It is time for the Cliff Clavin moment of the day. We'll find out what our resident, expert. He's like the know-it-all, the blowhard. Yeah, all of those things. We got the answers right here.
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0: car at work all day. 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

0: 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My 105.9. So there was a tow truck driver in Canada. He put his work on hold because he spotted a moose trapped in ice on a frozen lake. He told the cousin, y'all got to wait. I got to finish this moose rescue first. So here's him telling about the story.
1: And there, that poor guy was in the ice, frozen in the ice there. I drove up beside him and looked, oh, I can't leave him. And I'm thinking, yeah, I'm pretty sure I can just slide the deck down to him. And I know I got a soft sling I can throw around him. I'm sure we can pop him out. And it worked out great. Pretty leery to walk up to him at first, but he was so tired and exhausted. He's been in there for a long time. I just backed up to my house with him on the deck. And I phoned the wife and I said, bring out some blankets. I got a moose.
0: Like, what? Yeah, got a moose. Said, here, gonna throw it out here on the deck, eh? And they said that that was Clint Gottinger was his name. And by the next morning, the moose had regained its strength and wandered back into the wild and back through the hole in the ice.
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13: Well up into the 70s today, I'm Ed McIntosh from Q2. Well above seasonal averages. We'll see highs in the mid to upper 70s this afternoon. Quiet with sunshine and a light southwest breeze. Overnight temperatures are very mild in the low 50s, and tomorrow we'll be in the 60s for a high with a chance of showers or possibly a thunderstorm in the afternoon. 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

0: Money and Think I'm in Love. Well, maybe you already knew this. I just learned of it today. You know, in the past, I've commented on all these TV networks not being able to think outside the box, nothing new and creative TV show-wise, and they keep doing these reboots. Well, the reboots continue, and the Fox network is going to do two of them. Yeah. One is Baywatch. They're going to reboot Baywatch, all new little lifeguards. That is going to debut in the fall. And then remember the show Highway to Heaven with, what was his name, Michael Landon? Yeah. Fox is going to reboot that show also. Coming up in 2027. So I'm going to have to wait on that one a little bit. But I did like Highway to Heaven. I kind of did. Never cared for Baywatch. But it brings me back to the whole thing. Why? They did their thing, okay? They Baywatch was successful then, and Highway to Heaven was successful. And then it ended, okay? It ended. And it's like trying to bring MASH back or something like that, or Happy Days, or Three's Company. It's not going to work. I don't get it. I don't think these reboots get signed on for more than 1 year, do they? I don't know. I don't watch them. So I'm just curious if you know.
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I mean, think about it. It is Friday. You're coming up on a week.

0: 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Well, it looks like the weather gods are going to shine upon us this weekend. Going to be an absolutely gorgeous weekend out there. So make plans to do things outside, okay? 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
2: 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Now is the perfect time to add it. 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
20: A disturbance moving through the area tomorrow gives us our best chance of any rain for the next week. I'm Ed McIntosh from Q2. It'll be very mild in the morning, upper 40s to mid 50s. Billings likely 50 to 55 early Saturday and up into the mid to upper 60s for the afternoon. There is a chance of showers and thunderstorms during the afternoon and early evening. 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

0: Well, March Madness. We've already named a champion in the basketball, March Madness, and we don't think about it. But maybe you should right now, because the NCAA has come out and they've got some news according to what they're going to do with March Madness. Now, years ago, and I've complained about this before, I'm like, why do they have these stupid little play-in games like Tuesday and Wednesday? It just makes no sense. Just expand the field and everybody gets to go, okay? That was 68 teams, what they've had. Now, they're going to expand it to 76 teams starting next year. So more teams. Those Tuesday, Wednesday games, they're going to expand those. There's going to be 20 teams playing on Tuesday and Wednesday. They're going to be three games a day. Okay. That still doesn't add up to me, though. Yeah, if you do the math, it's not there, but that's what they said. They're going to do the exact same thing with the women's bracket, too. 76 teams are going to make the field. Yeah. I mean, don't you think if it had a little smaller, it has something to work for, and it means a little more if you make the tournament? That's just kind of where I'm going for. In especially on women's basketball, and I watched a little of the women's NCAA March Madness this year, and even like a number four seed team playing a number one seed team gets absolutely blown out of the water, the number four seed team. There's no upsets really in women's basketball. So why are they expanding it? I don't know. Probably all about the mighty dollar. Well, we'll see how it all unfolds next March.
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8: 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Before the Avengers, Endgame. There was the 2012 Festival MVP of the Big Sky Comedy Festival, Mr. Byron Bowers. What's going on? This is Lucas, the Marvel guy. Just kidding. Byron Bowers won the first Big Sky Comedy Festival, and since then, he's been on the movie Honey Boy. 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And guess what? 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We're laughing under the big sky, folks. 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It's going to be great. Thank you to our sponsors, the Clock Tower
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Just minutes away from your weekend, okay? 245-6900. It's the Who. And Who Are You on my 101.

0: Mornings, number one for classic hits. My 105.9 Pink Floyd. Just another brick in the wall as we get ready to wrap up your work week. And it's been a work week. I am ready for the weekend just as bad as you are. You're just going to get out of here a little earlier than I, okay? I'm going to stick around and play whatever you want on the way home. Dial it up now, 245-6900. It is Friday, which means you got your Friday song. I'll be singing that coming up right here on My 105.9.
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13: A disturbance moving through the area tomorrow gives us our best chance of any rain for the next week. I'm Ed McIntosh from Q2. It'll be very mild in the morning, upper 40s to mid 50s. Billings likely 50 to 55 early Saturday and up into the mid to upper 60s for the afternoon. There is a chance of showers and thunderstorms during the afternoon and early evening. 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

KWMY Joliet Billings from the Goldsmith Gallery Jewelers Studio. 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

Magic 5 o'clock hour underway on your Friday, which means hopefully the weekend has started for you. Get out there and enjoy. It's going to be absolutely beautiful. Anything you need, 245-6900. 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

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We are the champions. 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We shall sing to you right now. Yeah. It is your Friday song, kids. 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

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Hanging with the captain on your Friday from the Goldsmith Gallery Jewelers Studio. Hoping to get home. And man, I tell you, I've said it before, I'll say it.

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0: it's the end of the work week as we know it, and get out there and enjoy your weekend. Going to be a busy week. We've got a lot of things going on. Of course, the women's run tomorrow. That is downtown. Their regular little route. Okay, that gets underway at 8 a.m. Some of those side streets and stuff are going to be blocked off. So if you're heading down there that time of day tomorrow, expect some delays. A lot of women. This is a big, huge event. Okay, I got the 2 mile and the 5 mile. So yeah, get down there and have some fun tomorrow.
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12: A disturbance moving through the area tomorrow gives us our best chance of any rain for the next week. I'm Ed McIntosh from Q. Too. It'll be very mild in the morning, upper 40s to mid 50s. Billings likely 50 to 55 early Saturday and up into the mid to upper 60s for the afternoon. There is a chance of showers and thunderstorms during the afternoon and early evening. 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
15: Gary Hart was considered to be a front runner for the 1988 presidential bid, but the former Colorado senator abruptly ended his campaign on this day in 1987 following allegations of an extramarital affair. Boomers will be right back.
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15: The Miami Herald broke the story about presidential candidate Gary Hart's affair with Donna Rice, even publishing a photo of the two embracing. In ending his campaign, Hart blamed the media.
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